if it's around, I could get it. I wrote the song in a second, and there ain't nothing I can't do. It's love's whatever, and I'm biotic, I'm shepherd. I dig up all of the treasure, and you were a little head. There's a pull up all of your petals. If it's around, I could get it. I wrote the song in a second.

around, I could get it. I would be song in a second in the rain. Nothing I can't do with love's whatever. And I'm biotic, I'm shepherd, I'd take up all of the treasure. When you were a little head, as I pull up under your pedal. If it's around, I could get it. I would be song in a second in the rain. Nothing I can't do.